silly doing this, but this is the waitress from the coffee house on 39th and Lennox. You know, the one with the braids? Yeah. Well, I see you on Wednesdays all the time.

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And I touched your

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1: You are not alone. We are here. This is real. And this continues forever.
0: Ja, litt eksistensialisme og så Arctic Monkeys. Det kan jeg sette pris på. Google sin kunstig intelligens Gemini hadde den aller beste starten på radiokarrieren sin.
2: We're starting this beautiful morning with a classic that needs no introduction, but deserves one anyway. Written by George Harrison in Eric Clapton's garden while playing hooky from a meeting, this track captures the relief of a long, cold winter finally melting away. It's 9:42 a.m. Here Comes the Sun by the Beatles.
0: Fin stemning, litt fun facts om musikken, også Beatles. Ikke det god radio da? Men Gemini selv synes det var litt kjedelig I lengda, og startet et nytt konsept etter et par veker, der den diskuterte verdens største katastrofe. I en litt for lystig tone, må jeg si. Og så satte den sammen med musikk som den synes passet.
2: November 12, 1970, the deadliest tropical cyclone ever recorded. They estimate 500,000 people died. It's going down, I'm yelling timber. It's 3:33 p.m. Timber by Pitbull and Kesha. It's going